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Hey there, I'm Ron James. 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The best in East Coast music with a little Canadiana added to the mix. Artists will be dropping by from time to time for a little bit of conversation. 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
4: Welcome to the East Coast 30. It's a countdown of the top 30 songs of the week for the week ending August 1st. Well, today on the top 30, we've got two songs moving into the East Coast Top 30 Hall of Fame. We've got four songs making their debut and five songs making a return to the chart, including the song at number 30. Here's Carlton Stone, California Sober.

That's Carlton Stone with California Sober, making a return to the chart this week at number 30, one of five songs making a return. Well, one song that made its debut last week is the latest from Joe H. Henry. It's called Quicksand. This week, it's number 29.

Joe H. Henry and Quicksand. The song is number 29 on the East Coast Top 30. Well, Kevin Dakin recently wrote a song about his wife and his daughter and their love of trucks. And that song returns to the chart this week at number 28. Here's Brand New Truck on the East Coast Top 30.

Brand New Truck from Kevin Dakin. The song returns to the chart this week at number 28. Overturning the chart at number 27, it's another song about a vehicle. This time it's a Renier, Newell & Young Stack with Limo.

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3: We're up to song number 26 on the East Coast Top 30. I'm Martin Hickey, and at number 26, we've got our first of four songs making their debut. It's from an artist from New Glasgow, Nova Scotia, who's performing at the Jubilee tomorrow night. They are Frail, and their song LFG is at number 26 this week.

That's Frail with LFG, and that song debuts at number 26 on this week's East Coast Top 30. The song that sat at number 26 on last week's chart was Daphne Doyle's Darlin'. That song is up one this week to number 25.

Dartland from Davenant Doyle, moving up one this week to number 25. We have our fourth of five songs making a return to the chart, coming in at number 24. It's the latest from Bethany. Here's Witches on the East Coast Top 30.

Bethany with Witches. That song returns to the chart this week at number 24. We go from a song returning to the chart to one making the East Coast Top 30 debut. It's the latest single from Bury. Here's Rent Free at number 23.

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2: I'm Martin Hickey, counting down the top 30 songs of the week on the East Coast Top 30, sitting at number 22 in its seventh week on the Top 30. Here's Dee Hernandez with Used.

Used from D. Hernandez. That song is number 22 this week. Well, at number 21, we got a song now in its ninth straight week on the chart. Five of those in the top 10. Here's Pineo and Loeb and Jordan with Spin.

Peniel and Loeb and Jordan. The song is called Spin. It's number 21 this week. That's 10 songs down, 20 songs to go. And at number 20, we've got the latest single from Becca Bartlett, who was recently nominated for a couple of Music Newfoundland and Labrador Awards. Here's The Static at number 20.

The Static from Becca Bartlett. It's number 20 this week. Well, at number 19, we've got a song making its East Coast Top 30 debut from an artist from Prince Edward Island whose last song with Moira and Claire debuted at number 1. Debuting at number 19, here's Noah Malcolm, Godman.

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3: We're up to song number 18 on the East Coast Top 30, now in its third week on the chart. Here's Jamie Stone and Chris Hibbs with their latest single, Strings Attached.

Jamie Stone and Chris Hibbs. The song is called Strings Attached, and it sits at number 18 this week. Moving back up 10 on the chart to number 17, here's the latest from Windsor, Nova Scotia's Tyler Salzman, The Beginning. 18.

the beginning from Tyler Salzman jumps 10 spots this week to number 17. Well, our biggest comeback of the week is from Prince Edward Island's Carrie Lynn. Killing Time, the Fish song, returns to the chart this week. It's number 16.

Well, we're halfway through the East Coast Top 30. That's Carrie Lynn, Killing Time. Our biggest comeback this week, it's number 16. Our biggest comeback last week was from Goldie Boutillier, whose single Party returned to the chart at number 17. And this week, it's up to number 15.

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5: 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We're up to song number 14, and we've got our highest debut of the week. It's from the album Wishing Moon from the band Winter Sleep. The song Abyss is your number 14 song of the week.

Abyss from Wintersleep. It's our highest debut of the week. It's number 14. Well, sitting at number 16, well, it's a song from Bethany Reed's debut album, and Bethany will be doing an album release in Halifax very soon. The song Doorstep is number 13 this week.

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1: Doorstep from Bethany Reed, sitting at number 13 on this week's East Coast Top 30. We're up to song number 12 and a song jumping up six spots. Here's Ella Gunning Parker and Chloe Eden with Radio Silent.

Radio Silent. That's Ella Gunning Parker and Chloe Eden. It's up 6 to number 12. Well, at number 11, we've got a song that's a cover of an Alanis Morissette classic. The song is called Hand in My Pocket, and at number 11 is the version by Elise Aaron.

0: 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The best in East Coast music with a little Canadiana added to the mix. Artists will be dropping by from time to time for a little bit of conversation. 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
2: Oh, we've reached the top 10 songs on the East Coast Top 30 for the week ending August 1st. I'm Martin Hickey, and jumping 12 spots to move into the top 10 is a song that debuted at number 22 last week. It's the latest from Lenny Gallant, Happiness.

Happiness from Prince Edward Island's Lenny Gallant. It's up 12 this week to number 10. On the East Coast, top 30. Well, let's stick in Prince Edward Island for song number 9. And now on its 9th straight week on the chart, it's Logan Richard with Yet to Let Me Down.

Yet to Let Me Down. That's Logan Richard. That song is number 9 this week. Well, our biggest mover of the week comes to us from Newfoundland and Labrador's Darcy Scott, whose song Price Gunslinger jumps 13 spots to number 8 and moves into the top 10.

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4: We're up to song number 7 on the East Coast Top 30, and here's a song that keeps steadily moving up the charts since it's made its Top 30 debut 7 weeks ago. Here's New Brunswick's Evan Cooper with Runaway With Me.

tonight. Run Away With Me, that's Evan Cooper. That song is up one this week to number 7. Well, moving up 5 into the top 10 and landing at number 6, let's head back to Prince Edward Island and Richard Wood with Piano in the Garden.

That's an extraordinary fiddle player from Prince Edward Island. His name is Richard Wood. The song is called Piano in the Garden. It's up 5 this week to number 6. Well, sitting at number 5 is our first of 2 songs moving into the East Coast Top 30 Hall of Fame. This song made its Top 30 debut on May the 30th. It spent 10 straight weeks on the chart, 2 of those at number 1. Here's Evan O'Coin for you.

For You by Evan O'Coin. That song moves into the East Coast Top 30 Hall of Fame this week after spending 10 weeks on the chart. It's number 5 this week. Congratulations, Evan. Well, at number 4 is the song that sat at number 5 last week. We're heading to New Glasgow, Nova Scotia for John Raven Visser and the song Love Hurricane.

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2: We've reached the top three songs on the East Coast Top 30 for the week ending August 1st. I'm Martin Higgy, and at number three, we've got a song moving in the East Coast Top 30, Hall of Fame. It made its East Coast Top 30 debut on May the 30th, spent 10 weeks on the chart, nine of those in the top 10, and three of those at number one. Here's Claire Porter with Yellow Spider.

Yellow Spider from Claire Porter. That song is number 3. Moves into the East Coast Top 30 Hall of Fame after spending 10 weeks on the chart. Congratulations, Claire. That song was number 1 last week, which means we're going to have a new number 1 on this week's East Coast Top 30. Well, at number 2 is a song holding that spot for the second week in a row. It's the debut single from a band from Halifax, Nova Scotia. They're called Manderville. And the song at number 2, Dirty Old Harry.

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1: Dirty Old Harry, that's Manderville, holding at number two for the second week in a row. Well, that means we've reached the number one song for the week ending August the 1st. 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I want to thank Ron James and Russell Gross for everything they do to help put this show together. And thank you for listening and for voting. And your number one song for the week ending August the 1st. Well, it's the latest single from the musical project of Andrew Shaver. The band is called Clever Hopes, and this song features on vocals, Jen Grant. Here's Do It All Again, your number one song on the East Coast Top 30.

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Well, we got clear skies in the forecast for tonight, becoming partly cloudy this evening. Lows going down to 18 degrees overnight tonight. Tomorrow, a mix of sun and clouds. We got some clearing late in the afternoon, and highs will get up to 32 degrees, a little cooler along the coast. Humidex values could reach 38 tomorrow afternoon. Tomorrow night, clear skies, a low of 19. On Friday, we're going to have a sunny day with a high of 31. Saturday, a mix of sun and clouds, a high of 29. Sunday, a mix of sun and clouds, a high of 28. And the long-range forecast for Monday and Tuesday of next week. Going to start a brand new week on Monday with a mix of sun and clouds, a high of 27. And on Tuesday, cloudy with 60% chance of showers, a high of 24 degrees. 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

0: Stock markets are in turmoil following yesterday's announcement from butterflies and emery board that the proposed toenail is down by the seashore. Witches and minivans continue to frolic under intense chocolate pudding.
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Well, we got clear skies in the forecast for tonight, becoming partly cloudy this evening. Lows going down to 18 degrees overnight tonight. Tomorrow, a mix of sun and clouds. We got some clearing late in the afternoon, and highs will get up to 32 degrees, a little cooler along the coast. Humidex values could reach 38 tomorrow afternoon. Tomorrow night, clear skies, a low of 19. On Friday, we're going to have a sunny day with a high of 31. Saturday, a mix of sun and clouds, a high of 29. Sunday, a mix of sun and clouds, a high of 28. And the long-range forecast for Monday and Tuesday of next week. Going to start a brand new week on Monday with a mix of sun and clouds, a high of 27. And on Tuesday, cloudy with 60% chance of showers, a high of 24 degrees. 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

Well, we've got clear skies in the forecast for tonight, becoming partly cloudy this evening. Lows going down to 18 degrees overnight tonight. Tomorrow, a mix of sun and clouds. We got some clearing late in the afternoon, and highs will get up to 32 degrees, a little cooler along the coast. Humidex values could reach 38 tomorrow afternoon. Tomorrow night, clear skies, a low of 19. On Friday, we're going to have a sunny day with a high of 31. Saturday, a mix of sun and clouds, a high of 29. Sunday, a mix of sun and clouds, a high of 28. And the long-range forecast for Monday and Tuesday of next week, going to start a brand new week on Monday with a mix of sun and clouds, a high of 27. And on Tuesday, cloudy with 60% chance of showers, a high of 24 degrees. 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I know they-

Welcome once again to Bluegrass Atlantic. We're happy to have you on this Tuesday evening. I'll be here for 2 hours with some great bluegrass music, traditional and some non-traditional. However, we just opened with traditional bluegrass. That would be the Osborne Brothers with Grandpa's Radio. Let's hear from Jim and Jesse now with something that we're all looking forward to, Better Times Coming. And then we'll go to the Catalina Valley Boys with Don't Come Running Back to Me.

going to stay on the East Coast for the next two, so we'll go to Prince Edward Island with Julie Arsenault when she recorded I'll Take the Blame. Then we'll come back to the Valley area of Nova Scotia with Graham Moorhead with Until Each Tear Becomes a Rose. And get time for one more, so we'll finish this off with Grandpa Jones with Are You From Dixie, and I'll be right back after break.

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2: 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We're into the second segment of Bluegrass Atlantic now, and for the next couple of segments at least, I'm going to be featured by husband and wife teams. For those of you who have been following Bluegrass Atlantic, a few weeks ago, I did all the brother acts, and then later on, I did sisters. So I'm thinking about recordings in the bluegrass field, and I realized that there were a number of husbands and wives that worked in the same band and recorded, so I'm going to be doing a few of those tonight. And let's begin over in Prince Edward Island, when Dunn Roman recorded Blue Memories, and then, of course, we'll come to Janet McGarry and Serge Bernard, husband and wife team, and they'll be doing There's a Big Wheel, and then we shall move to New Brunswick with the Poirier family. Of course, that'd be the well-known Eddie Poirier and Rose. A cut from that recording, the Poirier family will be Won't You Think of Me, but first, let's hear from Dunn Roman of PEI with Blue Memories.

That was Terry Holmes from the U.S. with He Goes to Church. Let's stay in Maine now with the LeClaires, and that would be Phil and Ellen LeClaire. And here's a song that was written about the lupin. So it's When the Lupins Line the Lane by the LeClaires. And then we will come to Nova Scotia to Bluegrass Tradition from the eastern shores of Nova Scotia with husband and wife team Karen DeCoste and Trevor Bootlier. And they'll be doing There Is a Trap.

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1: 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We're staying with the husband and wife teams in Bluegrass. As I mentioned earlier, for those of you just tuning in, I'm featuring some recordings by husbands and wives that played in the same bands. And we'll begin now with Harmony Ridge from the Truro area of Nova Scotia, and that would be Bonnie and Wendell Ross, and this is when they recorded with their daughters, The Likes of You. And then we will move to the Valley area to Ryan and Roxine Roberts when they recorded with their band, The Blue Tie Affair, and they'll be doing Going Back to the Blue Ridge Mountains. We'll also be hearing from Birch Mountain from the eastern shores of Nova Scotia when Julie Bootlier and Marek recorded with Birch Mountain, with small exception of me. But first, let's hear from Harmony Ridge from Truro with The Likes of You.

Let's hear from Joe Mafus and Rose Lee right now with Mother Baybell, and then we'll be hearing from Sierra Hull and Justin Moses with Taxland, and I'll be right back after break.

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that was Big Country with Burn the Burn, and I consider that almost a theme song during the festival season up here on the Maritimes on the East Coast. Really like that song. Just thought I'd stick that in there. This is now April, and we are going to be going to a few bluegrass festivals, I hope, this summer. And that was performed by Big Country. And of course, I'm doing a wife-husband team that their bands recorded, and the husband and wife in that band, of course, was Tommy and Teresa Sells. It was formed in 1987, and the name Big Country, of course, came from the Jeremy Martin instrumental Big Country, so they definitely are what you would call traditional bluegrass. Let's come back to the East Coast now, and we'll do another husband-wife duel, and that would be New Vintage, Doug and Vicky Proctor from the Truro area of Nova Scotia. And this is when they had the New Vintage band with Some Old Day, and then we'll go to the Valley area when Michaela Taylor recorded Just As Long As You Love Me. And, of course, Michaela Taylor was the wife of Rick Spinney, so her and Rick are on this cut. And then we'll move to Dewey and Leslie Brown with a song simply called Jealousy. But first, let's hear from New Vintage with Some Old Day.

Here's another husband and wife team, and that would be Wilma Lee and Stoney Cooper, and anybody worth their salt knows who they are, and they'll be doing You Tried to Ruin My Name, and then we'll have one last wife and husband duo, which of course would be Brenda and Paul Boutlier from the Tantallon area with Sunrise, and that'll be doing Up This Hill and Down, and I'll be back after break, and then I'll go back into my regular programming.

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I guess you fiddle buffs would know who that was. That was Clark Kessinger with Chicken in the Barnyard. Moving right along, here's the Osmond Brothers with Georgia Mules and Country Boys. And we'll be also be hearing from the Johnson Mountain Boys with Too Late to Say Goodbye. And also the Grascals with Tom T. Hall with The Year Clayton Delaney Died. Georgia!

Just a reminder that the Bluegrass Canada magazine is out for the month of April. It'll come out in January, it's back out in April, and there'll be another one in July. So support Canadian Bluegrass and subscribe to the magazine. It's a great magazine. I have it myself, and you may do so by going online at bluegrasscanada.org. Let's go to Justin Claiborne right now with a song that Ryan Roberts of Nova Scotia wrote, Dried Roses. Then we'll be hearing from Josh Crow with Holding On When You've Let Go. And we'll finish this segment out with Cliff Waldron with Bluegrass Time. And I'll be right back after break.

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We're into the last segment of Bluegrass Atlantic right now, and that was Steve Earle's Copperhead Road, done by the Grass Cats. We'll be hearing from Close to Home in a minute with Clinch Mountain Backstep. And just a reminder that they will be at the 50th Nova Scotia Bluegrass Festival. That's the end of July at Beechbrook at Aradoise, Nova Scotia. And they're coming back and doing a special reunion for the band also. A New Shade of Blue will be back, and Sunrise also. And we'll be hearing more about that as the time gets closer. And then we'll be hearing from Junior Sisk and Rambler's Choice with I'd Rather Be Lonesome. But first, let's hear Clinch Mountain Backstep by Close to Home of Nova Scotia.

Just a reminder that on April the 21st to the 23rd, coming up in a couple of weeks' time, at the Rod Grand, there's a Bluegrass Weekend. That's in Yarmouth, Nova Scotia. Spenny Brothers will be there Saturday evening, 7 to 9. However, it's an all-weekend event. It begins on Friday. Let's go back to the Osborne Brothers once again with Waltz Across Texas.

I have time for a couple of more. It looks like my time with Bluegrass Atlantic for this evening at least is coming rapidly to a close, so we're going to take it out with the Spinney Brothers. The way I feel, and probably a lot of others feel the same way, by the Spinney Brothers, One Day Late, A Dollar Short. I'm going to take it out with Grass Fire. They were a well-known band for many years here on the East Coast. It was led by Dale Wood. I have been playing earlier in the show Husbands and Wives that recorded and played in the same bands, and there for a while, Dale Wood's wife, Glenna, did play in a band with Dale, not with the Grass Fire band, but they did have another band. Forget the name of it. It was quite a while ago. She's now passed away, and so Dale and Glenna did perform together. But this time it's Grass Fire, and it's Dale Wood doing El Comanchero. In the meantime, stay tuned for Joe Kwame, comes on at the top of the hour with All Those Blues. I'll be back Sunday afternoon, 4 to 6 p.m. with Bluegrass Atlantic Gospel Hour, and I'll also be back next Tuesday evening, but that's 8 to 10 p.m. right here on CIOE for Bluegrass Atlantic. So until next time, this is Nancy. Good night.

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Well, hey, everybody. Did you know that CIOE Community Radio has a show for everyone? Well, they certainly do. And if you love classic country music, that show is called Frank's Kind of Country, hosted by me, Frank Lowe. Each week, you can hear the songs and singers that we grew up with, like Marty Robbins and Conway Twitty, Patsy Cline and Loretta Lynn, Buck Owens and Merle Haggard, plus some new kids like Mo Bandy and Alan Jackson, or George Strait and Vince Gill, or closer to home, our Canadian stars like Anne Murray, Jim and Don Haggard, Dougie Bell, The Family Brown, Gordon Lightfoot, and more. 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
1: It's a Thursday morning. We're going to take a listen to our East Coast Artist of the Day, brought to you by Hair Right Canada. Your East Coast Artist of the Day hails from Newfoundland, singer-songwriter Dabney Doyle. Here she is, It Ain't My Sin. Oh,

0: It Ain't My Sin. That is Newfoundland singer Senator Dapana Doyle. She is our East Coast Artist of the Day on this Thursday morning. 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
0: We are going to take a listen to our East Coast Artist of the Day on this Thursday, brought to you by Hear Right Canada. Your East Coast Artist of the Day is Newfoundland singer-songwriter Dapana Doyle. Here's a song from Dapana Doyle, 6 Feet Under. And I'm

0: 6 feet under. That is Newfoundland singer-songwriter Dapana Doyle. She is our East Coast Artist of the Day on this Thursday, brought to you by Hear Right Canada. 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
0: Trying to stay warm on this Thursday afternoon. I'm Ron James. Thanks for being with me, and I'm with you until 4 o'clock this afternoon. Here's the Rockingham Twangsters. Coulda, shoulda.

Coulda, shoulda, woulda. That is the Rockingham Twanksters here on the Coastal Connection. I got Quote the Raven standing by. They have a song called Home is Worth the Blues. But before we take a listen to Quote the Raven, here's Lower Sackville R&B singer Jody Upshaw with Guilty One.

97.5, the home of East Coast music. Quote the Raven, Jordan Coker and Kirsten Rodden Clark, and their song, Home is Worth the Blues. And before Quote the Raven, we heard from R&B singer Jody Upshaw and her song called Guilty One here on this Thursday afternoon, a hot one out there. If you're looking to cool off, maybe you'd want to go down to the waterfront in Halifax where the Busker Festival is on this week. There are four stages set up down there on the waterfront and a lot of busker activity down there in downtown Halifax.

0: Well, we got beautiful sunshine out there this afternoon, and the winds are from the southwest, 20 kilometers per hour, gusting to 40 this afternoon. Highs getting up to 32 degrees this afternoon, a little cooler if you're along parts of the coast. Humidex values are going to go up to 38 degrees this afternoon. It's going to be a hot one, and a UV index 8 or very high. Tonight, a few clouds, fog patches overnight tonight, and lows going down to 18. Now, those fog patches are going to dissipate in the morning tomorrow. Then another sunny day, becoming a mix of sun and clouds in the afternoon. Highs again at 32, except a little cooler along the coast, and humidex values will reach 38 again tomorrow afternoon. Clear skies tomorrow night with a low of 19. Saturday, we got a mix of sun and clouds, a high of 29. Sunday, a mix of sun and clouds. There is a 30% chance of a shower on Sunday with a high of 28. We're going to start a brand new week on Monday with a mix of sun and clouds, a high of 27. And the long-range forecast for Tuesday and Wednesday of next week. We're going to have a cloudy day on Tuesday with 60% chance of a shower, a high of 24. And the sun returns on Wednesday with a high of 23 degrees. Sunny out there right now with the winds from the southwest, 20 kilometers per hour, gusting to 40. Relative humidity at 60%. 28 degrees at the airport, 29 here in Bedford Sackville, Nova Scotia, with the humidex sitting at 33 degrees.
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0: 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Now, before this hour is through, we're going to have music from Lower Sackville singer-songwriter Michelle Calder. We have Holly Cole. We have Prince Edward Island singer-songwriter Shane Pendergast. We have country singer Michelle Wright. We also have Nova Scotia band Hillsburn, and we have a group called Charming to the Last. But right now, here's Canada's K.D. Lang, a beautiful song, and she does a great job on it. Hallelujah. Hallelujah.

As they say, she hit it out of the park. That is a great rendition of Hallelujah done by Canada's K.D. Lang. I got Nova Scotia band Hillsburn standing by. They got a song called Young Desire, but right now this is a group called Charming to the Last and All I Have. Amen.

0: Young Desire, that is Nova Scotia band Hillsburn. And before Hillsburn, we heard from a band called Charming to the Last and their song All I Have. As we wind down this first hour of the Coastal Connection, I'm Ron James. I'm with you until 4 o'clock, and then we got Country Driving here at 4 o'clock. 3 great hours of hot country music.
1: 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Not by the hair of my chinny chin, said the pigs. I'll huff and I'll puff.
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0: A little toe-tapping tune there from Prince Edward Island singer-songwriter Shane Pendergast. Tea and Tunes. Well, Holly Cole originated from Halifax, and she went on to move on into central parts of Canada. But here's one of Holly Cole's biggest hits, I Can See Clearly Now.
1: I

to be a bright sunny day and a hot one out there. That is Holly Cole, I Can See Clearly Now. Well, that's hour number one complete here on this hot Thursday afternoon. We got two more hours to go of some great East Coast music. And I hope you can stick around. I'm with you until 4 o'clock. And to take us out, hour number one into hour number two, this is a group called Leaf Green, Anna.

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There you go. The song is called A Fishing Day, and that is Rock Fazine getting us started here on the second hour of the Coastal Connection on this scorcher of a Thursday afternoon. And good afternoon. I'm Ron James, trying to stay cool and hoping you're keeping cool today. And I'm with you for the next 2 hours. I got some great East Coast music for you. We're going to throw a little bit of Canadian music into the mix. I got Aaron Costello standing by. One of my favorite Aaron Costello songs is called My Love, and we're going to take a listen to that. But right now, this lady here is mean on the keyboard, Doris Mason with Island Babies.

97.5, the home of East Coast music. She's a great singer-songwriter. She's a great producer of other East Coast artists, and her name is Erin Costello. And a beautiful song called My Love, my favorite song from Erin Costello. And before Erin Costello, we heard from Doris Mason and her song Island Babies. On this Thursday afternoon, a hot one out there. If you're out and about downtown Halifax or anywhere's in the Maritimes, it's hot out there, so keep drinking that water and keep hydrated. And we're going to check the weather. Let's do it.

0: Environment Canada has that yellow warning in effect. That's a heat warning, and we got mainly sunny skies this afternoon. The winds are from the southwest, 20 kilometers per hour, gusting to 40 this afternoon. Highs getting up to 32 degrees, a little cooler along the coast, and humidex values will reach 38 by the end of the day, and a UV index 8 or very high. Tonight, a few clouds, fog patches overnight, and lows going down to 18 degrees. Those fog patches are going to dissipate in the morning tomorrow, then we're going to have a sunny day, becoming a mix of sun and clouds in the afternoon. Highs are going to get up to 32 degrees again tomorrow, a little cooler along the coast, and those humidex values are going to remain at 38. Tomorrow night, clear skies, a low of 19 degrees. Saturday, a mix of sun and clouds, a high of 29. Sunday, a mix of sun and clouds with 30% chance of showers, a high of 28. And we're going to start a brand new week on Monday with a mix of sun and clouds, a high of 27 degrees. Beautiful sunshine out there, winds from the southwest, 20 kilometers per hour, gusting to 40, relative humidity at 60%. We have 29 degrees at the airport, that's up 1 degree from last hour. And we're up 1 degree here in Bedford, Sackville, Nova Scotia at 30, and the humidex this hour up 1 at 34.
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0: 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Your East Coast Artist of the Day is Newfoundland singer-songwriter Dabney Doyle. Here she is with another California song.

0: Another California song. That is Newfoundland singer Senator Davenant Doyle. She is our East Coast Artist of the Day on this Thursday afternoon. 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
0: I'm Ron James. This is the Coastal Connection, trying to stay cool on this Thursday afternoon. I got a brand new song from a group called Every Day. The song is called Hold You Close.

Brand new music from a group called Every Day. Hold On Close, the name of the song. I got Blair Sparrow standing by. He is a singer-songwriter from Glace Bay, Nova Scotia. He's got a song called Cat Lady. But before we take a listen to Blair Sparrow, here is Coco Love Alcorn, Roots and Wings.

0: Mandy Radio, 97.5. Song is called Cat Lady, and that is Glace Bay singer-songwriter Blair Sparrow. And before Blair, we heard from Coco Love Alcor and her song called Roots and Wings here on this Thursday afternoon. And don't forget, if you like the music of the 1980s, I have a show for you tonight at 8 o'clock, The Infinite 80s. Your hosts are Kenny and Lori, and they play nothing for a whole hour of the music of the 1980s. 8 o'clock tonight, right here on Community Radio. Let's check the weather. Environment Canada has that yellow warning in effect. That's a heat warning. And today we got mainly sunny skies and highs getting up to 32 degrees, a little cooler along the coast. Humidex values are going to reach 38 degrees before the afternoon is through. And we got a UV index 8 or very high this afternoon. Tonight, a few clouds with some fog patches overnight. Lows going down to 18. Those fog patches are going to dissipate in the morning, then a sunny day becoming a mix of sun and clouds in the afternoon. Highs are going to get up again tomorrow at 32, a little cooler along the coast, and Humidex values could see 38 again tomorrow afternoon. Tomorrow night, clear skies, a low of 19. Saturday, a mix of sun and clouds, a high of 29. Sunday, a mix of sun and clouds with 30% chance of a shower, a high of 28. We're going to start a brand new week on Monday with a mix of sun and clouds, a high of 27. And the long-range forecast for Tuesday and Wednesday of next week, Tuesday, cloudy with 60% chance of showers, a high of 24. And on Wednesday, a mix of sun and clouds, a high of 23 degrees. It's sunny out there right now. The winds are from the southwest, 20 kilometers per hour, gusting to 40. The relative humidity at 58%. We have 29 degrees at the airport, 30 degrees here in Bedford, Sackville, Nova Scotia, with the Humidex of 34 degrees.
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0: Well, before this hour is through, we're going to have music from Joe McLeod. We also have music from singer-songwriter Gabriel Papian. We have Kid Draco. We also have Annapolis Valley singer-songwriter Tara Spencer. And we got singer-songwriter Leanne Hoffman. Right now, this is Canada's Nelly Furtado, one of her big hits, Maneater.

Community Radio 97.5 Maneater. That is Canada's Nelly Furtado. I got Tara Spencer standing by. She is a singer-songwriter from Windsor, Nova Scotia. She's got a song called Motherland. We're going to take a listen to that song. But right now, let's take a listen to Leanne Hoffman, If My Parents Die.

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0: beautiful song from Windsor, Nova Scotia singer Senator Tara Spencer, a song called Motherland. And before Tara, we heard from Leanne Hoffman, her song called If My Parents Die. That's what it says. That's the title. We're winding down the second hour of the Coastal Connection. I'm Ron James with you until 4 o'clock, and then we got Country Driving here at 4 o'clock. 3 great hours of hot country music.
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That is Kid Draco. This is singer-songwriter Gabriel Papian, Among the Queens.

a curse that's denying our souls. A state of mind that denies what you know. Selling a high when you really feel low. Swallowing words that we should have spoke. Times I feel stuck, I don't know where to go. Pray to my heart that I found the flow. Can't be somebody that I never chose. Can't live with sadness, one life's all I'll know. Standing my way, doing what I was told. I'm a gem, but they say I'm a stone. I'm tired of them, I want to find home. Why do I always feel lost and alone? So many questions I wish that I knew. Being myself's the hardest to do. But this time I'm hoping the light will shine through. It's bigger than them, I'm following my truth.

Are you ready? Among the Queens, that is singer-songwriter Gabriel Papian. Well, that's hour number two down. And we got one more hour to go here on the scorcher of a Thursday afternoon. I hope you can stick around the final hour. Take us out of hour number two into hour number three. This is Kay Breton, singer-songwriter Joe McLeod. Arrows.

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There you go. The song is called Back to You, and that is Canada's Bryan Adams getting us started into the third hour of the Coastal Connection on this warm Thursday afternoon. Good afternoon again. I'm Ron James. With you this final hour, still got some great music lined up for you. I got some baseball scores I'll share with you before I'm out of here this hour. I got Blue Merchants standing by. They're going to sing about Davis Street. But before we take a listen to Blue Merchants, here's a beautiful song from Kate Quinn featuring Natalie McMaster on the fiddle. My Love, Kay Breton, and Me.

0: Community Radio 97.5, Davis Street. That is a group from Sydney, Nova Scotia, known as Blues Merchants. And before Blues Merchants, we heard from another Cape Breton gal, Kate Quinn, featuring Natalie McMaster on the fiddle, and a beautiful song, My Love, Cape Breton and Me, here on this Thursday afternoon. A hot one out there. And it's going to continue into tomorrow, and, well, we got some high temperatures and high humidity, and we'll check the weather in about 10 minutes.
1: 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Well, they certainly do. And if you love classic country music, that show is called Frank's Kind of Country, hosted by me, Frank Lowe. Each week, you can hear the songs and singers that we grew up with, like Marty Robbins and Conway Twitty, Patsy Cline and Loretta Lynn, Buck Owens and Merle Haggard, plus some new kids like Mo Bandy and Alan Jackson, or George Strait and Vince Gill, or closer to home, our Canadian stars like Ann Murray, Jim and Don Haggard, Dougie Bell, The Family Brown, Gordon Lightfoot, and more. 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
0: 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She is our East Coast Artist of the Day, brought to you by Hear Right Canada. One last song from Dapanit Doyle for the day, Better Life.

0: Better Life. That is Newfoundland singer-songwriter Davina Doyle. 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
0: I'm Ron James. This is the Coastal Connection. Thanks for being with me here on this Thursday afternoon. Let's take a listen to Fredericton, New Brunswick singer, songwriter Colin Fawley, Overcompensating on 97.5.
3: A storm.

0: Overcompensating. That is Fredericton, New Brunswick singer-songwriter Colin Foley. What a great sound he has. And we got a hot one out there this afternoon. The Humidex is expected to get up to 38 degrees this afternoon. And let's check the weather. Mainly sunny skies out there this afternoon. Highs of 32, except a little cooler along the coast this afternoon. Humidex of 38 before the afternoon is over, and a UV index 8 or very high. Tonight, a few clouds, fog patches overnight tonight with lows going down to 18 degrees. Those fog patches are going to dissipate in the morning. Then we're going to have some sunshine, becoming a mix of sun and clouds in the afternoon tomorrow. Highs again will get up to 32, a little cooler along the coast, and Humidex values will reach 38 tomorrow afternoon. Tomorrow night, clear skies, a low of 19 degrees. On Saturday, calling for a mix of sun and clouds, a high of 29. Sunday, a mix of sun and clouds, and there is a 30% chance of a shower on Sunday with a high of 28. And we're going to start a brand new week on Monday with a mix of sun and clouds, a high of 27 degrees. We have sunshine out there right now. The winds from the southwest, 20 kilometers per hour, gusting to 40. Relative humidity at 53%. 30 degrees at the airport. That's up 1 degree from last hour. We're up 1 degree at 31. And the Humidex this hour is at 36 degrees.
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0: Well, there's a couple of ways you can get a hold of me around here. 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My handle is ronjames975. Now, before this hour is through, we're going to have music from Don Brownrigg. We have Jamal Tincuff. We also have music from Murray McLaughlin. We have music from singer-songwriter Adam Staple. We have New Brunswick's April Lanine and country singer Ben Chase. This is Composite right now, Fine Line.

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0: 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Fredericton, New Brunswick singer-songwriter April Aileen, Forever Young. And before April Aileen, we heard from Prince Edward Island country singer Ben Chase and his song First Names. A local poll asked the question, what is the most important factor when shopping for school supplies? 83% of you said the price, 11% said convenience, and 6% of you said the brand.
1: Stock markets are in turmoil following yesterday's announcement from Butterflies and Emery Board that the proposed toenail is down by the seashore. Witches and minivans continue to frolic under intense chocolate pudding.
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0: Don't forget another reminder, you only have until 6 o'clock tonight to get your votes in for the East Coast Top 30. 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And as I said, you only have until 6 o'clock to get your votes in for this week's East Coast Top 30. And, well, Martin Hickey will be in here on Saturday at 4 o'clock counting down this week's East Coast Top 30. I got Murray McLaughlin standing by, one of his big hits, Do You Dream of Being Somebody? But before we take a listen to Murray McLaughlin, here is singer-songwriter Adam Staple, Nothing to Abandon.
4: Sometimes I feel that you don't exist.

Community Radio 97.5. Do you dream of being somebody? That is Canada's Murray McLaughlin. And before Murray McLaughlin, we heard from singer-songwriter Adam Staple with Nothing to Abandon. I got some baseball scores for you, as promised. There were 15 games in Major League Baseball yesterday. The Toronto Blue Jays beat Houston 5-4 in 10 innings. Chicago Cubs over the LA Dodgers 7-6. Texas over San Francisco 6-0. Tampa Bay over Colorado 4-0. Baltimore over the LA Angels 5-2. Cincinnati beating the Athletics 3-2. New York Mets over Cleveland 6-5 in 10 innings. It was Washington over Philadelphia 10-4 in 11 innings. St. Louis beat the New York Yankees 3-1. Boston Red Sox over the Chicago White Sox 4-0. Atlanta over Miami 4-1. Kansas City over Minnesota 2-1. Milwaukee over Pittsburgh 4-2. Seattle over Detroit 4-2. And it was Arizona over San Diego 10-4. 11 games in Major League Baseball today. The LA Angels are in Baltimore. Athletics in Cincinnati. The New York Mets are in Cleveland. Pittsburgh's at Milwaukee. The Toronto Blue Jays have a game in Chicago tonight with the Cubs. There's a game in Detroit with Seattle. Washington at Philadelphia. The Chicago White Sox are in Boston to play the Red Sox. Miami at Atlanta. We have Minnesota, Kansas City, and San Diego playing Arizona.

0: Well, we got a few clouds in the forecast for tonight with some fog patches overnight. The winds are going to be from the southwest, 20 kilometers per hour, gusting to 40, becoming light this evening, and lows going down to 18 degrees overnight tonight. Those fog patches are going to dissipate in the morning tomorrow. Then we're going to have a sunny day, becoming a mix of sun and clouds in the afternoon. Highs again will get up to 32 degrees, a little cooler along the coast. Humidex values will reach 38. And clear skies tomorrow night with a low of 19 degrees. Saturday, a mix of sun and clouds, a high of 29. Sunday, a mix of sun and clouds with 30% chance of a shower, a high of 28. Going to start a brand new week on Monday with a mix of sun and clouds, a high of 27. And the long-range forecast for Tuesday and Wednesday, Tuesday cloudy with 60% chance of a shower, a high of 27. And Wednesday, a mix of sun and clouds, a high of 23 degrees. Beautiful sunshine out there right now. Winds from the southwest, 20 kilometers per hour, gusting to 40. The relative humidity at 53%. 30 degrees at the airport. We're showing 31 degrees outside our studios here. And we have a humidex value of 36 degrees right now here in Bedford, Sackville, Nova Scotia.
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0: Well, we're winding down this third and final hour of the Coastal Connection. We're getting ready for Country Drive at 4 o'clock. 3 great hours of hot country music. Right now, I got Jamel Tinkoff. The song is called See You Again, right here on 97.5.

When will I see you again? That is Jamel Tinkoff here on the Coastal Connection. Well, that is it for me. I got to get out of here. Country Drive coming up at 4 o'clock. 3 great hours of hot country music. I'm going to be back tomorrow, where it's a Friday all over again. We're going to kick off another weekend. Hope you can join me at 1 o'clock. And to take us out for the day, this is Don Brownrigg with Tom's Diner. Stay cool and have a great evening. I am

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Well, we got a few clouds in the forecast for tonight with some fog patches overnight. We got lows going down to 18 degrees. Those fog patches are going to dissipate in the morning tomorrow. Then we're going to have a sunny day, becoming a mix of sun and clouds in the afternoon. Highs will get up to 32 degrees tomorrow afternoon, a little cooler along the coast, and humidex values will see 38 degrees tomorrow afternoon. Clear skies tomorrow night with a low of 19. Saturday, a mix of sun and clouds, a high of 29. Sunday, a mix of sun and clouds, a high of 30. And Monday, we're going to start a brand new week with a mix of sun and clouds, a high of 27. And the long-range forecast for Tuesday and Wednesday, Tuesday cloudy with 60% chance of showers, a high of 24. And on Wednesday, a mix of sun and clouds, a high of 23. 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

want you in my driveway at 5 on a Friday. I want you in my shotgun seat in Converse and ripped up jeans. I want you in a summer dress in the morning when your hair's a mess, in the evening with your head on my chest. Yeah, I want you in a blue I miss you text, with a heart in an XOX.

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Well, we got a few clouds in the forecast for tonight with some fog patches overnight. We got lows going down to 18 degrees. Those fog patches are going to dissipate in the morning tomorrow. Then we're going to have a sunny day, becoming a mix of sun and clouds in the afternoon. Highs will get up to 32 degrees tomorrow afternoon, a little cooler along the coast, and humidex values will see 38 degrees tomorrow afternoon. Clear skies tomorrow night with a low of 19. Saturday, a mix of sun and clouds, a high of 29. Sunday, a mix of sun and clouds, a high of 30. And Monday, we're going to start a brand new week with a mix of sun and clouds, a high of 27. And the long-range forecast for Tuesday and Wednesday, Tuesday cloudy with 60% chance of showers, a high of 24. And on Wednesday, a mix of sun and clouds, a high of 23. 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

Is going to dissipate in the morning tomorrow. Then we're going to have a sunny day, becoming a mix of sun and clouds in the afternoon. Highs will get up to 32 degrees tomorrow afternoon, a little cooler along the coast, and humidex values will see 38 degrees tomorrow afternoon. Clear skies tomorrow night with a low of 19. Saturday, a mix of sun and clouds, a high of 29. Sunday, a mix of sun and clouds, a high of 30. And Monday, we're going to start a brand new week with a mix of sun and clouds, a high of 27. And the long-range forecast for Tuesday and Wednesday. Tuesday, cloudy with 60% chance of showers, a high of 24. And on Wednesday, a mix of sun and clouds, a high of 23. 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

Well, we got a few clouds in the forecast for tonight with some fog patches overnight. We got lows going down to 18 degrees. Those fog patches are going to dissipate in the morning tomorrow. Then we're going to have a sunny day, becoming a mix of sun and clouds in the afternoon. Highs will get up to 32 degrees tomorrow afternoon, a little cooler along the coast, and humidex values will see 38 degrees tomorrow afternoon. Clear skies tomorrow night with a low of 19. Saturday, a mix of sun and clouds, a high of 29. Sunday, a mix of sun and clouds, a high of 30. And Monday, we're going to start a brand new week with a mix of sun and clouds, a high of 27. And the long-range forecast for Tuesday and Wednesday, Tuesday cloudy with 60% chance of showers, a high of 24. And on Wednesday, a mix of sun and clouds, a high of 23. 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

0: Well, we got a few clouds in the forecast for tonight with some fog patches overnight. We got lows going down to 18 degrees. Those fog patches are going to dissipate in the morning tomorrow. Then we're going to have a sunny day, becoming a mix of sun and clouds in the afternoon. Highs will get up to 32 degrees tomorrow afternoon, a little cooler along the coast, and humidex values will see 38 degrees tomorrow afternoon. Clear skies tomorrow night with a low of 19. Saturday, a mix of sun and clouds, a high of 29. Sunday, a mix of sun and clouds, a high of 30. And Monday, we're going to start a brand new week with a mix of sun and clouds, a high of 27. And the long-range forecast for Tuesday and Wednesday, Tuesday cloudy with 60% chance of showers, a high of 24. And on Wednesday, a mix of sun and clouds, a high of 23. 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

Well, we got a few clouds in the forecast for tonight with some fog patches overnight. We got lows going down to 18 degrees. Those fog patches are going to dissipate in the morning tomorrow. Then we're going to have a sunny day, becoming a mix of sun and clouds in the afternoon. Highs will get up to 32 degrees tomorrow afternoon, a little cooler along the coast, and humidex values will see 38 degrees tomorrow afternoon. Clear skies tomorrow night with a low of 19. Saturday, a mix of sun and clouds, a high of 29. Sunday, a mix of sun and clouds, a high of 30. And Monday, we're going to start a brand new week with a mix of sun and clouds, a high of 27. And the long-range forecast for Tuesday and Wednesday, Tuesday cloudy with 60% chance of showers, a high of 24. And on Wednesday, a mix of sun and clouds, a high of 23. 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Okay.

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Well, we got a few clouds in the forecast for tonight with some fog patches overnight. We got lows going down to 18 degrees. Those fog patches are going to dissipate in the morning tomorrow. Then we're going to have a sunny day, becoming a mix of sun and clouds in the afternoon. Highs will get up to 32 degrees tomorrow afternoon, a little cooler along the coast, and humidex values will see 38 degrees tomorrow afternoon. Clear skies tomorrow night with a low of 19. Saturday, a mix of sun and clouds, a high of 29. Sunday, a mix of sun and clouds, a high of 30. And Monday, we're going to start a brand new week with a mix of sun and clouds, a high of 27. And the long-range forecast for Tuesday and Wednesday, Tuesday cloudy with 60% chance of showers, a high of 24. And on Wednesday, a mix of sun and clouds, a high of 23. 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

0: 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I'll just finish this page. The wolf then came to the house of bricks. Let me in, cried the wolf. Not by the hair of my chinny chin, said the pigs. I'll huff and I'll puff.
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Well, we got a few clouds in the forecast for tonight with some fog patches overnight. We got lows going down to 18 degrees. Those fog patches are going to dissipate in the morning tomorrow. Then we're going to have a sunny day, becoming a mix of sun and clouds in the afternoon. Highs will get up to 32 degrees tomorrow afternoon, a little cooler along the coast, and humidex values will see 38 degrees tomorrow afternoon. Clear skies tomorrow night with a low of 19. Saturday, a mix of sun and clouds, a high of 29. Sunday, a mix of sun and clouds, a high of 30. And Monday, we're going to start a brand new week with a mix of sun and clouds, a high of 27. And the long-range forecast for Tuesday and Wednesday, Tuesday cloudy with 60% chance of showers, a high of 24. And on Wednesday, a mix of sun and clouds, a high of 23. 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

0: 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Join me every weekday from 1 to 4 p.m. for the Coastal Connection. The best in East Coast music with a little Canadiana added to the mix. Artists will be dropping by from time to time for a little bit of conversation. 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

Well, we got a few clouds in the forecast for tonight with some fog patches overnight. We got lows going down to 18 degrees. Those fog patches are going to dissipate in the morning tomorrow. Then we're going to have a sunny day, becoming a mix of sun and clouds in the afternoon. Highs will get up to 32 degrees tomorrow afternoon, a little cooler along the coast, and humid X values will see 38 degrees tomorrow afternoon. Clear skies tomorrow night with a low of 19. Saturday, a mix of sun and clouds, a high of 29. Sunday, a mix of sun and clouds, a high of 30. And Monday, we're going to start a brand new week with a mix of sun and clouds, a high of 27. And the long-range forecast for Tuesday and Wednesday, Tuesday cloudy with 60% chance of showers, a high of 24. And on Wednesday, a mix of sun and clouds, a high of 23. This is Country Drive on 97.5. 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
1: Well, hey, everybody. Did you know that CIOE Community Radio has a show for everyone? Well, they certainly do. And if you love classic country music, that show is called Frank's Kind of Country, hosted by me, Frank Lowe. Each week, you can hear the songs and singers that we grew up with, like Marty Robbins and Conway Twitty, Patsy Cline and Loretta Lynn, Buck Owens and Merle Haggard, plus some new kids like Mo Bandy and Alan Jackson, or George Strait and Vince Gill, or closer to home, our Canadian stars like Ann Murray, Jim and Don Haggard, Dougie Bell, The Family Brown, Gordon Lightfoot, and more. 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

Arizona, Berkey, we are here to celebrate the finest in East Coast Canadiana, coming at you from our home base, CIOE 97.5 FM, a community radio station nestled in Lower Sackville, Nova Scotia, the voice of East Coast music. This is a fresh new show. Tonight, we are going to talk Junos and get you pumped up. It is Juno weekend, the biggest night in Canadian music coming up this Sunday night, March 29th. Also, we're going to talk about a couple of very important benefits, both of them important to me and perhaps important to you once you hear a little bit more about them. We are all a little bummed out in Nova Scotia from recent announcements and activity around cuts to arts programs in particular, and many other cuts in general. And everyone's feeling a little blue. Music always helps. And you know what else helps? Getting out and showing that you care. So, without further ado, the first section of the program, we are talking about Juno Awards 2026. Canada's biggest night in music. Now, this young lady, Tate McRae, she's an Alberta girl, but what a rocket. She is nominated for 5 Junos, just under Justin Bieber, who's nominated for 6. Anyhow, I'm going to play you some tracks from Juno nominees 2026. A lot of them are from the East Coast, and we will highlight them for sure. But right out of the gate, I want you to hear Tate McRae's smoking single, Sports Car, nominated for Single of the Year. And right after that, you're going to hear our own Cape Breton girl, Goldie Boutillier. She is a rocket as well and is nominated for Breakthrough Artist at the Junos 2026. That's a really big deal. So back to back, you're going to hear Tate McRae, Sports Car, nominated for Single of the Year. And right after that, Goldie Boutillier's track, Favorite Fear. So contemporary action for you here on the Women Folk Show. Yeah, glad you're here. Thanks for tuning in. Here we go.

Wasn't that cool? Oh yeah, some real contemporary action for you right out of the gate. First part of the show, we're getting everyone pumped up for Juno Awards weekend. And we're also talking about a couple of local benefits here in Nova Scotia that are very important. Okay, you just heard Tate McRae and Goldie Boutillier, who is a Cape Breton girl. Also from Cape Breton, we have Cassie and Maggie. The Deers. These two are so talented, and I am pumped up to celebrate their nomination for Trad Roots Album of the Year at this year's Junos. Cassie and Maggie, the album is called Gold and Coal, and I want you to hear this fantastic trad song. It is sung in Scottish Gaelic. The English title is I Long to Return. And our darling singer-songwriter, Rose Cousins. Her fantastic record, Conditions of Love, Volume 1, nominated for Adult Contemporary Album of the Year. Yeah! Okay, back to back, we have Cassie and Maggie. I Long to Return. You can really hear the versatility and talent that this duo brings to the table. And right after that, Rose's gorgeous tune that I can't get enough of. I Believe in Love, but it's very hard. Coming at ya on the Women Folk Show from 97.5 CIOE, Voice of East Coast Music.

Right. Well, Rose, congrats to all of our Juno nominees, especially the ones from this part of the world, you know. Tamara, lead lady of the weather station. I love everything that comes out from the weather station. Nominated for Adult Alternative Album of the Year, Humanhood, by the weather station. And Tamara has some really deep roots and some time spent on the East Coast. Love her, love her. And last but not least, in our Juno section here on the Women Folk Show, we will play you a track from The Beaches, Just Because These Girls Rock. Nominated for Group of the Year. And they spent a lot of their early career playing lots of shows out here on the East Coast, and they have a massive fan base out here. So we're going to hear Humanhood from the weather station, and also Last Girl at the Party from the Beaches. Wrapping up our Juno pump-up section here on the Women Folk Show. Yeah, welcome. Thanks for being here. Here we go.

Okay, fine. Couple tracks right there. Welcome to Women Folk, the radio show. My name's Leona Berkey. I am your humble host. We're going to change tracks a little bit. We had a little Juno's pump-up party there for the first part of the show. And I mentioned at the beginning, you know, here in Nova Scotia, we're a little bummed out these days because, well, times are tough, fiscally speaking, and the government's been talking cuts, especially to the arts and creative sector. And boy, that really takes a toll on folks, you know. And in particular, in my world, also some cuts to supports for disabilities. And man, it's a drag. And here on the East Coast, what do? When we are feeling a little down, well, we tend to step up and throw a benefit, right? I love it. So, hey, I want to tell you about a benefit that is very personal to me. It's coming up also on Sunday, March 29th. And if you're local in the Halifax HRM area, Sunday, March 29th will get you home in time for the Junos here in Halifax at the Carlton. I am celebrating 10 years of an annual benefit for Autism Nova Scotia. I have a young boy with autism, and Autism Nova Scotia is a fabulous organization, also affected by recent cuts, and we really want to help them out. We're celebrating a short documentary film that is part of the series of benefits that we've held for this organization. The show is called Shine Blue, number 10, and we have a lot of fabulous music lined up for the evening. Tickets are only $20 and all proceeds go to Autism Nova Scotia. So, hey, if you like this show and you know me at all, you know that this is a cause dear, dear to my heart. The lineup includes some fine musicians like Jennifer King, John Cornwall, Factory Girls, Mahogany Hollow. Wow. So we're going to break form a little bit here. And a lot of times our content is female driven, but let's mix it up a little tonight. So, intro to the 10th annual Shine Blue show here at the Carlton. I want to play you an amazing track from John Cornwall from his album Great Villagers. And right after that, you're going to hear the sweet sounds of Jennifer King, contemporary pianist, and her track Blue, which inspired the great Joni Mitchell album. Amazing! All right, let's hear those tracks right now.

broke my heart. I was feeling this was all my fault. That was tough, cause I couldn't get her done. I couldn't stand tall enough. What really broke my heart.

right? What really broke my heart? I love that song, John and Jennifer King, Nova Scotia's own brilliant, brilliant pianist and lovely person in general. You can see both of those artists at my upcoming benefit for Autism Nova Scotia Shine Blue, number 10, March 29th, starts at 7 p.m. We're going to show a short film at the beginning of the show and then get into some amazing tunes for you. Tickets are only $20 at the Carlton.ca. Come and support if you can. I would love to see ya. Here is another feature artist, Factory Girls. This time it's going to be Steph Banach and Bailey McKinnon, Factory Girls duo. I'm going to play you a live recording of a fabulous Factory Girls tune, Golden Coast. And right after that, you're going to hear a track from another duo who are part of my Shine Blue show, David Bradshaw, Tyler Cox, are Mahogany Hollow, and their song, A Little Hope. A little hope. That's what we need right now. All right, here's a double for you.

Right? Wasn't that inspiring? You have joined me, Leona Berkey, your host, right here on Women Folk, the radio show. I'll call it a feminist radio show. I love it. I love it. My producer, Ron, what an ally. He puts these shows together for me every week. You're amazing, Ron. You are amazing. You know, I think we could use a little grounding message from the great Cyndi Lauper at this point. And let's remember, you know, we are rolling into Autism Awareness Month. Let's be a little more inclusive of brains that are different than the norm. And everyone has beautiful lights to shine, you know, and we're going to shine it up on Sunday night, but I hope that you carry this message with you. And I see your true colors shining through. And that's why I love you. Don't be afraid. Let them

Folks, it's been a slice. Thanks for joining me here on CIOE 97.5 FM, the voice of East Coast music. Let's go full circle, babies. Before we say goodnight, we're going to go back to the Junos. I have already broken form. I'm playing all kinds of tunes by ladies, by men, who cares? It's one of those nights. I really want to give a shout out to two more East Coast artists that are nominated for Junos this year. Matt Anderson, one of the greatest, right? Nominated for his last album and a breakthrough by our own Kate Breton's own and our own Morgan Tony. Morgan is inventing a genre, basically. Mi'kmaltic. He is mashing up traditional Mi'kmaq values and messages and songs and perspectives with hard-driving Celtic-style music and fiddle playing. He is healing some kind of divide, you know. I am telling you, his music is authentic and true. We are so proud of Morgan, and congrats on your first Juno nomination, bud. You're on fire. So to close off the night, Ron, I don't know how much time we have left. I have no idea. What is time? What is time? Listen, I wish you a great week ahead. And we're going to end the show with a little Matt Anderson and a little Morgan Tony. Let's rip it. Have a great week ahead. And we'll see you next week on the radio. Good night for now. And have a great one.

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0: It's Infinite 80s. I'm Lori.
1: I'm Kenny.
0: Kenny, tonight is cassette roulette.
1: Spin the wheel. Spin the wheel.
0: We are going to spin through the sounds of the 1980s, one mystery cassette at a time. And we will have lots of things in the mix. Classics. We will have surprises. Maybe a few tracks that you haven't heard in literal decades.
1: For those of you out there who may be younger and just want to hear about the 80s, a cassette is a form of musical instrument of which we used to record on it. Like you have an MP3 today.
0: Yeah, it had
1: miles of tape inside
0: it. And fun fact, I was wearing a t-shirt the other day in a restaurant and it had a cassette tape on it with a pencil in it and cassette, the actual tape. That is what we use to rewind a cassette tape.
1: The HB pencil was your friend and when you were in a jam, when your cassette would get kind of jammed or caught and then the tape would come out of it and you had to kind of do a little jiggy to get it out of the machine and then you had to wind it all back up.
0: It was wild times.
1: Yeah.
0: And so the server said, I recognize what that is. So she was of the 80s, like myself. So it was a very fun blast from the past. Speaking of blasts from the past, we are going to listen to some cool tunes. We kicked it off with your selection, The Fix.
1: Are We Ourselves?
0: Yes. So that was a good one by The Fix. And we've got a few more. For instance, I selected a good fave. I used to have this cassette single, I'm pretty sure. Toto's Africa.
1: If you did have it, the cassette single for that,
0: yeah,
1: you should find. I bet you it's worth.
0: I sold so many because I thought I'm never going to listen to cassettes again. And fun fact, I do.
1: I have lots of cassette singles in a box.
0: I kept all my mixed cassettes, but not my regular ones. We're also going to listen to your selection, which was Chilliwack, My Girl.
1: I love that song. Gung gung gung.
0: I know it's so very dumb. Catchy. And we're going to kick off our next segment with the Bangles, Walk Like an Egyptian.

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6: We're back here on Infinite 80s with Cassette Roulette. We are listening to some fun cassettes, old friends, like Chilliwack, who you heard in the first segment. Kenny, I've got sad news for you about Chilliwack.
7: What?
6: They're going on a cross-country farewell trek titled Farewell to Friends Tour. This is it.
7: Well.
6: Five decades.
7: How dare they?
6: And it's calling or quits. So you can still catch them. They're not coming anywhere near us, mostly in BC.
7: That is not shocking to me.
6: I know. So they're going to do their farewell tour. And looking at the set list, they're going to play What You Gonna Do. Remember?
7: Oh, yeah. Oh,
6: What You Gonna Do. And then they end it by My Girl. So, packaged. Farewell, Chilliwack.
7: Well, you know what? I mean, they've been doing it and kicking it for a long time, so they deserve a rest.
6: Five decades. That feels like a long time.
7: I wonder if they will be like Neil Diamond when I saw him, and he did a 30-minute encore of Sweet Caroline. It was just it over and over and over again. I was like, you know what? If you're just doing one last go for it, yeah, may as well go big.
6: Sing it.
7: I also think we should, and just to make sure that nobody can steal the idea from us, we are a couple of aspiring filmmakers, and we have a fantastic grand idea.
6: Don't give it away. This is good stuff.
7: Nobody can steal it from us if we say what it is. No, we don't have to get into the weeds.
6: Kenny, don't do it.
7: Anyways, we have a fantastic idea for an 80s style flick that I think it needs to happen.
6: I don't think it's a film. I think it's a stage play.
7: Actually, I think you're right. I think it could be a really fantastic stage play.
6: Stay tuned for that. It has something to do with kind of 80s content creators. I'll say no more. Well, what we've got coming up, Ken, let us know. What are we listening to? Cassette Roulette, we have spun the wheel, and this is what we have come up with.
7: So, what we have, and there's a lot of faves in here, we've got the B-52s, Girl from Ipanema Goes to Greenland.
6: That is yours, for sure.
7: Oh my god, I love that song. We've also got another fave of mine, Samantha Fox, I Want to Have Some Fun.
6: Mm-hmm.
7: And KOTB for the cool kids or new kids on the block. A little Hangin' Tough. And a personal fave of mine, New Order. And you could play anything by New Order. And the moment that they say that they're going on tour, I will find where I am going to be.
6: I have just a quick funny anecdote.
7: What's that?
6: I was traveling this past weekend with friends of ours, and our friend Justine looked at me and was like, what is that band that Kenny's always talking about? You know that band. And I couldn't come up with it. And so after a few hours of her thinking about it, she's like, you know, it's the band where he keeps saying this person then went and formed this band and this person did this thing. And I still couldn't come up with it. And then so finally she said, you know, it's New Order. So you are well known for your love of New Order.
7: I love them. So yes. We're going to hear a little Touched by the Hand of God.

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5: Community.
6: Thanks for sticking with us, and we've spun the cassette roulette wheel and have come up with the following amazing songs to play, and one of them is my selection, Billy Idol.
7: Actually, two are your selection.
6: A Little White Wedding.
7: Yes.
6: I love that. I found, I mentioned that I was traveling with our friends, and we found an amazing place that sold so many albums.
7: I need the address of this place. I need to go on a day trip.
6: Yeah, it'll come to me. I'll check it out. But I almost bought you this album. But then I realized you don't have a record player.
7: Not yet. I'm going to get one, though.
6: I thought it might be a bit premature to buy you a whole bunch of vinyl.
7: It would force me to get it faster.
6: Maybe.
7: I know where it's going to go. It's going to go right here. Oh. You can't see, folks, but yes. It's going to go right behind me.
6: Yes, he's got a spot for it.
7: I do.
6: It's currently covered in junk.
7: It is.
6: But you certainly have a good spot to put records.
7: I do.
6: Yeah, so, hey, I'll get you one if you finally get some a record player.
7: I will.
6: I had a record player, the only record player I owned. My family had one. But the one that I have, and maybe you remembered it, and maybe some of you had this as well, it was a Mickey Mouse record player,
7: oh.
6: And the arm was his arm, and
7: yeah.
6: The finger with the needle. Pretty cool.
7: I
6: wish I still had it.
7: Was it like those really thick Fisher-Price plastic?
6: Yeah.
7: Kind of?
6: Yeah. That's the only one I had.
7: Okay.
6: My family had like a big, you know, stereo system.
7: Oh, I had a stereo system.
6: Yeah, with the headphones, with the big plug.
7: Yeah.
6: Could sit there and listen to your... I listened to ABBA. A lot of ABBA.
7: We also had a Charlie
6: Pride vinyl.
7: Oh, gosh, yeah. And Conway Twitty at our house, but...
6: Oh, we didn't have that. We didn't go that far into country, but... We had some vinyl, and I was sad to let it go, and now I am doubly sad, because I could have still had my Thriller album.
7: Well, aside from Billy Idol, what else are we hearing?
6: Oh, Stone Roses.
7: Yeah.
6: That's your fave.
7: It is adored.
6: Adored.
7: I love that song.
6: And we're also going to listen to a little Psychedelic Furs, Love My Way.

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3: Another Infinite 80s episode is coming to a close. It was our cassette roulette, and I did want to make a little shout-out to Saltwater Ballad Books down in Port Medway, 368 Long Cove Road. I would check them out. They have a fine selection of CDs, tapes, no tapes that I could that I was interested in buying, but lots of vinyl, mid-century modern furniture, books. They had all kinds of stuff down there.
4: I'm going to take a run.
3: You should. Port Medway is not close, but it's worth the drive.
4: Well, you know, there are days where I'm thinking, what will I do with myself and all of me time?
3: I would make sure that you make sure that they are open, because they are spotty. It's in a guy's barn in the back of his house. But it is awesome. What is the song we're going to leave everybody with
4: We
3: tonight?
4: Are going to leave everyone with a little They Might Be Giants, Birdhouse in Your Soul, which is another favorite of mine. Takes me back to the days hanging out with my friends Brian and Corey and listening to this album, and we loved it so much. And then it just kind of carried with me. I know that you're a fan of it. We've seen them live in Toronto.
3: We have.
4: And
3: good show.
4: It's, yeah. I think most people only know them from Malcolm in the Middle, but they really should go back and check out the album Flood that this is from.
3: Cool. I would suggest they do. Until next time, I'm Lori.
4: And I'm Kenny.
3: And this has been Infinite 80s.